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2: Slight chance for storms tonight. Otherwise, partly cloudy skies. Rolls of aloft around 69. Southeasterly winds 5 to 10 miles per hour. Sunshine mixed with clouds at times again. Tomorrow, slight chance for storms. High temperatures reach up to 88. On the Cool 103.5 Weather Center, powered by Weatherology, I'm staff meteorologist Laura Lockwood. Right now, it's 90 degrees.
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1: Slight chance for storms tonight, otherwise partly cloudy skies. Lows level off around 69. Southeasterly winds 5 to 10 miles per hour. Sunshine mixed with clouds at times again tomorrow. Slight chance for storms. High temperatures reach up to 88. From the Cool 103.5 Weather Center, powered by Weatherology, I'm staff meteorologist Laura Lockwood. Right now, it's 90 degrees.
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2: Slight chance for storms tonight. Otherwise, partly cloudy skies. Lows level off around 69. Winds out of the southeast, 5 to 10 miles per hour. Sunshine mixed with clouds at times again. Tomorrow, slight chance for storms. Daytime highs approaching 88. From the Cool 103.5 Weather Center, powered by Weatherology, I'm staff meteorologist Laura Lockwood. Currently 88.
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1: Slight chance for storms tonight. Otherwise, partly cloudy skies. Lows level off around 69. Winds out of the southeast, 5 to 10 miles per hour. Sunshine mixed with clouds at times again. Tomorrow, slight chance for storms. Daytime highs approaching 88. From the cool 103.5 Weather Center, powered by Weatherology, I'm staff meteorologist Laura Lockwood. Currently 88.
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1: Slight chance for storms tonight. Otherwise, partly cloudy skies. Lows of aloft around 69. Winds out of the southeast, 5 to 10 miles per hour. Sunshine mixed with clouds at times again. Tomorrow, slight chance for storms. Daytime highs approaching 88. From the Cool 103.5 Weather Center, powered by Weatherology, I'm staff meteorologist Laura Lockwood. Currently, it's 84 degrees.
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1: Slight chance for storms tonight. Otherwise, partly cloudy skies. Lows level off around 69. Winds out of the southeast, 5 to 10 miles per hour. Sunshine mixed with clouds at times again. Tomorrow, slight chance for storms. Daytime highs approaching 88. From the Cool 103.5 Weather Center, powered by Weatherology, I'm staff meteorologist Laura Lockwood. Currently, it's 84 degrees.
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8: Slight chance for storms tonight. Otherwise, partly cloudy skies. Lows of aloft around 69. Winds out of the southeast 5 to 10 miles per hour. Sunshine mixed with clouds at times again. Tomorrow, slight chance for storms. Daytime highs approaching 88. From the Cool 103.5 Weather Center, powered by Weatherology, I'm staff meteorologist Laura Lockwood. Right now, it's 82 degrees.
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3: Slight chance for storms tonight. Otherwise, partly cloudy skies. Lows level off around 69. Winds out of the southeast, 5 to 10 miles per hour. Sunshine mixed with clouds at times again. Tomorrow, slight chance for storms. Daytime highs approaching 88. From the cool 103.5 Weather Center, powered by Weatherology, I'm staff meteorologist Laura Lockwood. Right now, it's 82 degrees.
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3: Slight chance for storms tonight. Otherwise, mainly cloudy skies expected. Lows dip down to about 69. Southeasterly winds 5 to 10 miles per hour. Sunshine mixed with clouds at times tomorrow. Slight chance for storms. High temperatures reach up to 88. From the Cool 103.5 Weather Center, powered by Weatherology, I'm staff meteorologist Laura Lockwood. Currently, it's 81 degrees.
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1: Slight chance of thunderstorms overnight, otherwise partly cloudy. Lows around 69. East winds 5 to 10 miles per hour. Partly cloudy. Wednesday, slight chance of thunderstorms. High of 88. Lows level off around 69. Wednesday night, chance of thunderstorms. From the Cool 103.5 Weather Center, powered by Weatherology, I'm staff meteorologist Laura Lockwood. Right now, it's 81 degrees.
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3: Slight chance of thunderstorms overnight, otherwise partly cloudy. Lows around 69. East winds 5 to 10 miles per hour. Partly cloudy. Wednesday, slight chance of thunderstorms, high of 88. Lows level off around 69. Wednesday night, chance of thunderstorms. From the Cool 103.5 Weather Center, powered by Weatherology, I'm staff meteorologist Laura Lockwood. Right now, it's 81 degrees.
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1: Slight chance for isolated storms overnight, otherwise cloudy. Lows around 73. Easterly winds around 5 miles per hour. Partly cloudy Wednesday. Slight chance for isolated storms, high of 88. Partly cloudy Wednesday night. Chance for storms, lows level off around 69. From the Cool 103.5 Weather Center, powered by Weatherology, I'm staff meteorologist Laura Lockwood. Currently 81.
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1: Slight chance for isolated storms overnight, otherwise cloudy. Lows around 73. Easterly winds around 5 miles per hour. Partly cloudy Wednesday. Slight chance for isolated storms, high of 88. Partly cloudy Wednesday night. Chance for storms, lows level off around 69. From the Cool 103.5 Weather Center, powered by Weatherology, I'm staff meteorologist Laura Lockwood. Currently 81.
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1: Slight chance for isolated storms overnight. Otherwise, cloudy skies expected. Lows dip down to about 73. Winds out of the east around 5 miles per hour. Cloudy skies with a few peaks of sun Wednesday. Slight chance for storms. High temperatures reach up to 89. From the cool 103.5 Weather Center, powered by Weatherology, I'm staff meteorologist Jennifer Wojcicki. Right now, 79.
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2: Slight chance for isolated storms overnight. Otherwise, cloudy skies expected. Lows dip down to about 73. Winds out of the east around 5 miles per hour. Cloudy skies with a few peaks of sun Wednesday. Slight chance for storms. High temperatures reach up to 89. From the cool 103.5 Weather Center, powered by Weatherology, I'm staff meteorologist Jennifer Wojcicki. Right now, 79.
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1: Slight chance for isolated storms overnight. Otherwise, cloudy skies expected. Lows dip down to about 73. Winds out of the east around 5 miles per hour. Cloudy skies with a few peaks of sun Wednesday. Slight chance for storms. High temperatures reach up to 89. From the cool 103.5 Weather Center, powered by Weatherology, I'm staff meteorologist Jennifer Wojcicki. Right now, it's 75 degrees.
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1: Slight chance for isolated storms overnight. Otherwise, cloudy skies expected. Lows dip down to about 73. Winds out of the east around 5 miles per hour. Cloudy skies with a few peaks of sun Wednesday. Slight chance for storms. High temperatures reach up to 89. From the cool 103.5 Weather Center, powered by Weatherology, I'm staff meteorologist Jennifer Wojcicki. Right now, it's 75 degrees.
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1: Slight chance for isolated storms overnight. Otherwise, cloudy skies expected. Lows dip down to about 73. Winds out of the east around 5 miles per hour. Cloudy skies with a few peaks of sun Wednesday. Slight chance for storms. High temperatures reach up to 89. From the cool 103.5 Weather Center, powered by Weatherology, I'm staff meteorologist Jennifer Wojcicki. Right now, it's 73 degrees.
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3: Slight chance for isolated storms overnight. Otherwise, cloudy skies expected. Lows dip down to about 73. Winds out of the east around 5 miles per hour. Cloudy skies with a few peaks of sun Wednesday. Slight chance for storms. High temperatures reach up to 89. From the cool 103.5 Weather Center, powered by Weatherology, I'm staff meteorologist Jennifer Wojcicki. Right now, it's 73 degrees.
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3: Slight chance of thunderstorms today. Otherwise, cloudy skies expected. High temperatures reach up to 89. Southeasterly winds 5 to 10 miles per hour. Slight chance of thunderstorms tonight. Lows level off around 71. Partly cloudy skies. From the cool 103.5 Weather Center, powered by Weatherology, I'm Staff Meteorologist Jennifer Wojcicki. Currently, it's 75 degrees.
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5: Slight chance of thunderstorms today. Otherwise, cloudy skies expected. High temperatures reach up to 89. Southeasterly winds 5 to 10 miles per hour. Slight chance of thunderstorms tonight. Lows level off around 71. Partly cloudy skies. From the cool 103.5 Weather Center, powered by Weatherology, I'm staff meteorologist Jennifer Wojcicki. Currently, it's 75 degrees.
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boogie, boogie, boogie, boogie, boogie, boogie, boogie, boogie, boogie, boogie, boogie, boogie, boogie, boogie, boogie, boogie, boogie, boogie, boogie, boogie, boogie, boogie, boogie, boogie, boogie, boogie, boogie, boogie, boogie, boogie, boogie, boogie, boogie, boogie, boogie, boogie, boogie, boogie, boogie, boogie, boogie, boogie, boogie, boogie, boogie, boogie, boogie, boogie, boogie, boogie, boogie, boogie, boogie, boogie, boogie, boogie, boogie, boogie, boogie, boogie, boogie, boogie, boogie, boogie, boogie, boogie, boogie, boogie, boogie, bo

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2: Slight chance of thunderstorms today. Otherwise, cloudy skies expected. High temperatures reach up to 89. Southeasterly winds 5 to 10 miles per hour. Slight chance of thunderstorms tonight. Lows level off around 71. Partly cloudy skies. From the cool 103.5 Weather Center, powered by Weatherology, I'm staff meteorologist Jennifer Wojcicki. Currently, it's 75 degrees.
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2: 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Well, starting in the grains this morning in a quiet trading session, soybean prices climbed on an attempt to recover some of the losses from the start of the week yesterday. Less concerning crop weather for the extended outlook trumped the weaker crop conditions from earlier in the week, keeping a cap on the upward moves yesterday. For wheat, profit-taking occurred from an overbought market. Crude oil prices jumped early this morning after Iran launched a surprise attack on the U.S. in Jordan. Today, the Federal Reserve holds its July meeting. It is expected to leave interest rates unchanged. That would help the U.S. dollar drop. A surprise hike in an interest rate would send the dollar higher. This morning, the Energy Information Administration releases its weekly petroleum status report. That includes last week's ethanol production and stocks. And, of course, the Federal Reserve will make its interest rate decision known early afternoon. Yesterday, USDA announced a corn sale, 197,000 metric tons, to an unknown buyer for the new crop marketing year. The crop weather in the Corn Belt for the 6 to 10 day outlook, a little less threatening, bringing cooler temperatures and chances of rain. Overnight this morning, we are lower. September corn down 3¾ at 454 and 3/4. December down 3¾ at 476 and 3/4. August soybeans down 14½ at 1197½. November down 14½, 1205½. August bean oil up 8. August soybean meal down 380 a ton. September Kansas City wheat is 2 down, 724¼. 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
5: High chance of thunderstorms today. Otherwise, cloudy skies expected. High temperatures reach up to 89. Southeasterly winds 5 to 10 miles per hour. Slight chance of thunderstorms tonight. Lows level off around 71. Partly cloudy skies. From the cool 103.5 Weather Center, powered by Weatherology, I'm staff meteorologist Jennifer Wojcicki. Currently, it's 75 degrees.
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3: Chance of thunderstorms today, otherwise cloudy skies with a few peaks of sun. Highs level off around 89. Southeasterly winds 8 to 15 miles per hour. Slight chance for storms tonight. Lows dip down to about 71. Partly cloudy skies. From the cool 103.5 Weather Center, powered by Weatherology, I'm staff meteorologist Jennifer Wojcicki. Currently 75.
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1: On the Rural Radio Network, I'm Alex Makovicka with today's agriculture news. Good morning. Sometimes the biggest moments at a county fair have nothing at all to do with ribbons and banners. Steve White has more from the Furnas County Fair.
2: During the livestock premium auction, the families of two 4-H members lost earlier this year found a way to turn grief into something that will help the next generation.
3: We lost Trenton Roskopf and Cooper Wendland. And the Roskopf family, they have another daughter named Tatum Roskopf, and she wanted to sell her third hog to go towards this fallen 4-H'er scholarship fund. And we ended up selling a lamb for Cooper as well.
2: Now raising more than $60,000. Neighbors doing what Nebraskans do.
1: Thanks, Steve. And that money will support second-year college students, a fitting tribute to two young people whose roots ran deep in 4-H and in Furnas County. Well, the nation's cattle herd may finally be showing some signs of rebuilding, but analysts say don't expect a flood of cattle anytime soon. New USDA data showing the first meaningful increase in beef replacement heifers. But even so, CoBank economist Brian Ernest says that any meaningful expansion is still a long way off.
4: We may not see it for the next 2-3 years of, where any meaningful expansion occurs. So this is one of those facets that, if profit is not that leading motive for producers, what's holding them back? Access to land. Land continues to be an expensive portion of the overall production cost. But also thinking about succession planning. The average age of the U.S. cattle rancher is 58 years old.
1: And in consumer news, USDA's food price outlook shows that food prices are expected to rise 3% this year. From the Nebraska Soybean Board Studios, I'm Alex Makovicka.
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2: Chance of thunderstorms today, otherwise cloudy skies with a few peaks of sun. Highs level off around 89. Southeasterly winds 8 to 15 miles per hour. Slight chance for storms tonight. Lows dip down to about 71. Partly cloudy skies. From the cool 103.5 Weather Center, powered by Weatherology, I'm staff meteorologist Jennifer Wojcicki. Currently 75.
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0: 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Parker with you on the Cool Morning Show. We'll take a break here. Coming up next, Bruce Springsteen and Blondie on the way.
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one way or another by Blondie on Cool Radio. Good times, great music. I've got another one on the way from the King before the 8 o'clock hour. Elvis Presley coming up right after Tears for Fears. It's Cool Radio.

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5: Slight chance of thunderstorms today, otherwise cloudy skies with a few peaks of sun. Daytime highs approaching 89. Southeasterly winds 8 to 15 miles per hour. Slight chance for storms tonight, lows level off around 71, partly cloudy. From the cool 103.5 Weather Center, powered by Weatherology, I'm staff meteorologist Jennifer Wojcicki. Right now, 73.
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6: Good morning. You're listening to the Cool Morning Show, brought to you by Daylight Donuts. Parker Sizer with you on this Wednesday morning. Hope you're all having a good one today. I'm still in my Lincoln studios. We had a night last night with some Legion baseball, York and Seward in the area district championship game. Seward with a walk-off grand slam in the bottom of the sixth inning to win by a run rule over York, 13-4. And so Seward with the win, they're going to move on to the state tournament. So will York as the area runners-up and the Legion state tournament starting this weekend. So we're all looking forward to that. That's why I'm back here in Lincoln today. But hey, we'll be back in the Better Homes and Gardens, the Good Life Group of York Studios soon. In the meantime, we've got some great music on the way here in this 8 o'clock hour. The B-52s coming up, Savage Garden, and some America on the way after this popular one by the Eagles.

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0: Hamilton County Fair kicking off this week. It's going on right now. FFA 4-H events happening, but tomorrow the Demolition Derby goes at the Hamilton County Fairgrounds. Gates open at 5:30, and the event starts at 7 p.m. It's a Reckless Promotions production there for the Demo Derby Thursday night. 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We'll be live there on Max Country, our sister station, 104.9 Max Country, right before the concert there on that Friday afternoon, but that's going on there Friday. And then Saturday, the trailer races happening at 6 o'clock, Tough Trucks on Sunday, and many more activities. Lots of family fun activities, lots of food options, carnival as well, all going on at the Hamilton County Fairgrounds in Aurora this weekend. We'll take a break. We've got more music on the way in this 8 o'clock hour, Ambrosia. And we'll get to some Fine Young Cannibals and Fleetwood Mac.
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0: Fine Young Cannibals and She Drives Me Crazy on Cool Radio. Good times, great music. Temperatures today, we got your weather forecast coming up next. It's going to be a little nicer here. It's starting to cool down just a little bit. We're still getting the hot, muggy temperatures here in the summer, late July, early August, typical stuff. But none of that 100-plus, that heat from the weekend was pretty ridiculous. We'll look at that weather forecast coming up next. I've got music from Joe Jackson, Fleetwood Mac, and some Cheap Trick coming up on Cool Radio.
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3: Slight chance of thunderstorms today. Otherwise, cloudy skies with a few peaks of sun. Daytime high is approaching 89. Southeasterly winds 8 to 15 miles per hour. Slight chance for storms tonight. Lows level off around 71, partly cloudy. From the Cool 103.5 Weather Center, powered by Weatherology, I'm staff meteorologist Jennifer Vujicic. Right now, 73.
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Cheap Trick live from the Budokan, and I want you to want me on Cool Radio. Fleetwood Mac just a moment ago. Joe Jackson also in there. I've got more music on the way in this 8 o'clock hour. We'll get to the Cars and some Bananarama. Stick around for that. But first, we'll check your opening grains report from the Nebraska

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1: 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Grains are mixed to start the day after spending the overnight session mostly higher, though corn and soybeans came under pressure before the end of the session. Renewed fighting in Iran has turned crude oil around to trade almost $5 higher this morning, which is providing support to the wheat markets and to soybean oil. Wheat is higher mainly due to the conflict in the Black Sea. Exports are being rerouted at best, halted at worst. And news sources are reporting that the only transportation for grains out of Russia is by trucks currently, while Ukraine ports are operating at only 50% capacity. And the weather is forecasting some rain for areas of the Corn Belt and Midwest later this week, but conditions turn hot and dry once again come August. September corn is down 2 3/4 at 455 3/4, December down 3 at 477 1/2, August soybeans down 12 1/2 at 1199 1/2, November down 12 1/4 at 1207 3/4, September Chicago wheat up 3 1/4 at 665 3/4, December up 3 at 682 3/4, September Kansas City wheat up 5 3/4 at 732, December up 5 1/4 at 747 1/4. August soybean meal is down 220 at 318.10. August bean oil is down 22 at 70.54. August live cattle up 60 cents at 228.20. October up 82 at 223. August feeders are up $1.72 at 344.80. September up 125 at 338.47. August lean hogs down 17 cents at 102.92. 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
3: Chance of thunderstorms today, otherwise cloudy skies with a few peaks of sun. Daytime high is approaching 89. Southeasterly winds 8 to 15 miles per hour. Slight chance for storms tonight, lows level off around 71, partly cloudy. From the cool 103.5 Weather Center, powered by Weatherology, I'm staff meteorologist Jennifer Vujicevski. Right now, 73.
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5: It's a good Wednesday morning to you. Time for The Crossover. Parker and Eric with you. Eric, how are you doing today?
6: Doing great. Got a little shower this morning, so I didn't know what was happening outside. And I'm when wet stuff falls from the sky, I forgot what that was.
7: Yeah, that's right. Rain is coming down. It's currently, I'm in Lincoln. You're in the Better Homes and Gardens, the Good Life Group of York Studios, but it's pouring here in Lincoln currently. There is some rain going on south of the interstate, mainly south of York as well. It's like it's a storm where it's like it's raining in Henderson currently, but York, it's I think dry at the moment, but it could all change here pretty quickly.
6: Oh, sure,
7: so,
6: sure.
7: You may be seeing some raindrops on your window panes here this morning, which is going to just to keep mugging some things up for us.
6: Well, yeah, I mean the humidity
7: this late July month.
6: At some point, the humidity gets so high that it just like puddles itself in the sky and falls. I don't even know if there's cloud. Well, there is clouds up there, but we were due though. We'll take it.
7: Yeah, that's right. I was at some Legion baseball last night, wrapping up the Area 4 district in Wahoo. It was actually kind of nice yesterday. I got to admit, it was it wasn't that 120 feels like temperatures that were there this weekend. It's in the shade. It was, you know, it was still hot, but it was actually kind of a nice evening for York and Seward in the Area B4 district title game. And York going into that, they'd beat Lakeview yesterday, but lost to Seward on Sunday. So they had lost one game in the double elimination tournament, and Seward went unbeaten into yesterday's championship game. So they had the hand up, but they had the upper hand, the opportunity to just win one, and they took care of them in that first game, 14-4. Seward scored in every inning, 3 in the first, 1 in the second, 2 in the third and the fourth, 1 in the fifth, and then 5 in the sixth to close it out. Eric, the game ended with a walk-off grand slam from a pinch hitter, Hunter Harrison. He pinch hit for the 9-hole hitter, Johnny Liebhart. One bat, one swing. There was bases loaded, so Seward had the game-ending run. I think it was on second base at that point with the 8-run rule in the bottom of the sixth. And I got to say, too, I'll talk about the home run, but just what a really cool moment for a guy just checking into the game and knocking it over the park. His first home run of the season, and that's just a cool way to win a district championship game.
6: How can you not be romantic about baseball? Those stories happen, it seems like all the time, and it's really cool. We got something similar last summer with York, right? It wasn't the Cornerstone. It was the not the Cornerstone Classic, but it was the previous tournament, the Vincent Classic. There we go.
7: Vincent,
6: And they got a walk-off home run to win the win the tournament itself overall. But it goes back to also that, you know, you got to have some depth. And we talked about that when you get into this area tournament and then you get into the state tournament. It's a lot of baseball. It's and you don't have the days off, right? You got to just kind of push through it. And so the fact that Seward got to play some other guys besides the top nine is pretty cool. And then, yeah, like for Hunter Harrison to just rip one and make it home on that is so much
7: call
6: fun.
7: Call game.
6: Yeah. And to call a game like that. And, you know, it's probably, yeah, it's got to be a touch sweeter, right? Because it was York, too. Like, if it's David City or if it's Louisville or somebody else, then it's like, hey, it's awesome. But, man, the fact that it was York, yeah, that comes up in conversations later on in life sometimes, too, you know?
7: Yeah. Yep. I got to say, too, with the Grand Slam call, I don't think, and this is okay, I'm all right with it, but I don't think I did the call quite justice because, or the play quite justice. Now, I'll tell you why. You were at this ballpark in Wahoo. It's a great ballpark, Sam Crawford Field. I was at a place in the stands where, okay, you got to remember what the moment was. I was thinking, well, the game's over at this point, right? It's I think it was 10-4. York or Seward had the winning run at second base. A pinch hitter comes in the game for the 9-hole hitter, but it's like, you know, I wasn't expecting what was going to happen actually happened. And also where I was sitting in the stands, as I said, and imagine you're sitting behind home plate and you're looking out to the home run wall, and there at Wahoo, you get those trees in the background and stuff like that. But in the way that the fence that protects you from behind home plate, there was a bar that was exactly over the top of the wall in home field, if you can imagine what I'm saying. So when the ball went over the fence, and of course you have to move your head a little bit, then you could see like where the ball ends up, but I couldn't quite tell if the ball went over the fence for a second. So I didn't know if it was a W. No, it was a walk-off grand slam there for the win. But either way, I mean, it was a cool moment, cool play. I tried to do it some justice there. But great job for Seward. Once again for them, they're rolling. So they had 13 hits last night. Three guys had multi-hits. They finally got some good numbers from the top of the order. Their middle order and the end of the order has been hitting really well. Quentin Hibbert continues. This guy was 2-for-4 yesterday with 4 RBIs. But Boston Happ, he leads off for them. He was 3-for-4 with 2 runs, 2 RBIs. And then Declan Lindell, also with another 3-hit game. He added 2 hits in the game the day before. So Seward's got a lot of guys playing really well right now. They're rolling into the state tournament as the area champions. York will also be in as well as the area runners-up. So they'll get right back to that State Legion tournament, which is starting up on Saturday. So and then one last thing with it, I see there's still one area tournament to be played, Alliance and Auburn in Scotts Bluff. What a drive that is for Alliance. Eric, I'm from Alliance. That's the longest 45-minute drive to Scotts Bluff of my life.
6: Oh,
7: man. I can't imagine what those Alliance deal with out there.
6: But it's okay because Auburn's got to make the trip too. What in the world are we doing?
7: No, yeah. Oh, yeah. Yeah, that's right. They had the cross state trip. Yeah,
6: right.
7: Yeah.
6: And had heard that was actually that Auburn going into that region was a request that they made. And so I'm not sure. Yeah. Whew, that's something else. But I guess they'll play tonight. And we'll see who makes it to state.
7: I'm sure.
6: I guess they both make it to state, right?
7: Yeah,
6: if it's the final tonight.
7: Yeah, I believe so. I believe that's how it works. Yeah. But Auburn, I mean, they've probably been enjoying the Great Hill. No question about that. But seriously though, the drive from Alliance to Scotts Bluff, I remember taking that a lot as a kid. I was like, this is the longest drive of my life. And come to figure out 45 minutes, it's nothing. But I just remember always thinking it was the longest drive ever. Had to take it a lot as a kid. Anyway, anyway, I want to talk about some college football stuff, Eric. Have you seen these things with on uniforms in college football jerseys, maybe even, you know, college basketball, volleyball jerseys? Have you seen a bunch of teams are adding these businesses that are providing sponsorships, multi-million-dollar yearly sponsorships, have jersey patches on the uniforms of college football? We'll specifically cater this to college football because that's what a lot of these are for and what you're going to see a lot here in about a month. But Ohio State just inked about a $30 million, $17 million, excuse me, two-year deal with Chase Bank. So Chase is going to be on the jersey patches for Ohio State. The Big 12 Conference announces a league-wide deal with Monster Energy. So every, at least what I'm understanding here at the moment, every Big 12 school is going to have a Monster Energy patch on their uniform. Plus, if there's a specific school with its own jersey patch in the Big 12, they'll have that that business sponsor as well. This is incredibly interesting, and it's gonna be weird to take in, I think, for a little bit.
6: It's the monster that we no pun intended. It's the monster that has been created, right? We've with paying athletes and giving the revenue share, schools need to find ways to generate more dollars. And a jersey patch, for better or for worse, is another way to generate dollars. The super, super interesting thing is how different conferences are going about this. You mentioned the Big 12 has the Monster Energy. And to kind of put this back in perspective a little bit, so Monster Energy is going to be on every, if I read it right, every football and men's and women's basketball jersey for the Big 12 all season long. Plus, they get to be like title corporate sponsors of all of those championships. So the Big 12 football championship, men's and women's basketball championship will have Monster Energy all over it. And it just kind of takes me back to, wow. Then you look at the next best deal right now is just Notre Dame getting $18 or $20 million from SoFi. Of course, SoFi Stadium, where the Rams play, it covers all varsity athletics, but it's just super interesting. Ohio State's getting $17 million from JPMorgan Chase. Kansas is getting $7 million from Ripple, which I had to look this up. It's cryptocurrency.
7: And that will be XRP? Is that what?
6: XRP cryptocurrency. Logo on all sports uniforms is what it is. Illinois is getting $6 million from Busey Bank, and LSU's getting $5 to $10 million from Woodside Energy. The purple and gold logo on all 24 varsity sports.
7: Nothing with Nebraska yet.
6: Nothing
7: with Nebraska yet, but not to mean that it's not going to come. I've seen, you know, people around who report on Nebraska football saying that conversations certainly could be happening with stuff like this with Nebraska. I mean just imagine a Runza patch on a Nebraska uniform. Here's kind of where I'll like draw the line. I don't know if I have a big problem with this, but honestly, you know, these companies are paying a lot of money for this. I will draw the line when Chase Bank tells Ohio State, hey, you know, our colors for Chase Bank are blue and white. Let's do a blue and white Ohio State, you know, Chase Bank, just a special uniform for this game. That's where I'll draw the line. When you start changing the actual uniforms for these companies or businesses that are sponsoring, the jersey patch thing, I think is fine, but I'll draw the line at where it actually changes the uniform. We'll see if it comes to Nebraska at any point as well.
6: Yeah. I would totally agree. And who else would sponsor? You know, you get like Acres equipment for Nebraska, then you get some like overall type uniforms,
7: the CHI, the Pinnacle Bank, you know, just the ones you see all over the place.
6: You could do a scrub uniform type thing. Someone throw these into an AI image generator and see what happens if Acres Equipment sponsors the Husker football team. You get some. That might actually kind of work, actually. That might be okay.
7: There's some proper ones. Culver's is going to be on the Wisconsin jersey. That's proper. I like that. FedEx for Memphis. Now, that's a big, big company sponsoring a tiny little school there.
6: Well, isn't FedEx based in Memphis, though?
7: Yeah, it is. Yeah. It is. Yep. But you know, Memphis is it's ACC, right? Big 12? Oh boy. Whatever they're in. They
6: were ACC at one point.
7: Yeah. They're in one of the bigger ones now, but that's kind of a smaller school. And then of course you get USAA with Army and Air Force. That's proper.
6: Right.
7: So I don't know. It's as you said earlier, it's the way of the world. It's we created this monster, and these teams need some money, and here's a way they're getting some money, I guess.
6: It's
7: how it's going to work. So, all right, Eric, that's all we have here today. You have a great rest of your day.
6: You too.
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Southern Cross by Crosby, Stills, and Nash on Cool Radio. Ace of Base coming up next. First, we have Glenn Frey. It's the one you love.

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0: Showers and thunderstorms around the area, mainly some rain actually south of York here and in Fillmore County, getting some good rain south of Geneva and then in Saline County, Crete. Storms moving east, the capital city of Lincoln, getting some rainfall, heavier rain showers moving all toward Omaha and eastern Nebraska. Not a lot of rain here in York, I don't believe, this morning. Maybe some sprinkles, but that is going on here today. We'll be looking at some rainfall totals tomorrow on Cool Radio and checking that out for you. We'll look at that full weather forecast coming up next, look at some current temperatures and what today looks like. Music on the way from the Doobie Brothers and some James Taylor. 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
5: Slight chance of thunderstorms today. Otherwise, cloudy skies with a few peaks of sun. Daytime high is approaching 89. Southeasterly winds 8 to 15 miles per hour. Slight chance for storms. Tonight, lows level off around 71, partly cloudy. From the cool 103.5 Weather Center, powered by Weatherology, I'm staff meteorologist Jennifer Wojcicki. Right now, 73.
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We've got Blondie next, Rick Astley coming up.

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2: 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September corn down 4 cents at 454.5. December down 4.5 at 476. August soybeans down 22.75 at 11.89¼. November down 21.25 at 11.99. September Chicago wheat is up 2.25 at 664.75. December up 1.75 at 681.5. September KC wheat up 5.25 at 731.25. December up 4.5 at 746.5. August live cattle are up $1.42 at 228.90. October up 172 at 223.95. August feeders up 135 at 344.42. September up 142 at 338.65. And August lean hogs down 27 at 102.82. 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

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Parker Sizer with you, signing off today on this Wednesday. 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
2: Slight chance of thunderstorms today. Otherwise, cloudy skies with a few peaks of sun. Daytime high is approaching 89. Southeasterly winds 8 to 15 miles per hour. Slight chance for storms tonight. Lows level off around 71, partly cloudy. From the cool 103.5 Weather Center, powered by Weatherology, I'm staff meteorologist Jennifer Wojcicki. Right now, 73.
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3: It's time for another 4-H report. Today we're here with Riley Ziegler. Or how long have you been in 4-H, and then what's your 4-H club?
4: I participated in 4-H for about 11 years, and then a few years in Clover Kids as well. And I'm a part of the Lively Livestock 4-H club.
3: What do you actually, like, show in 4-H?
4: So, I used to do, like, everything under the moon, showing pigs, sewing, baking, photography, and all that, but the past few years, I've narrowed it down to what I really love, which is really baking and sewing.
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4: So I haven't baked anything for this year yet. 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
3: Hey, perfect. 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
4: 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And through that, I've been able to, like, create things with my hands and help show, like, our appreciation for our service, men and women.
3: Perfect. And then what is your favorite part about, like, the fair season? Be 4-H related or something else?
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9: Chance of thunderstorms today. Otherwise, cloudy skies with a few peaks of sun. Daytime highs approaching 89. Southeasterly winds 8 to 15 miles per hour. Slight chance for storms tonight. Lows level off around 71. Partly cloudy. From the cool 103.5 Weather Center, powered by Weatherology, I'm staff meteorologist Jennifer Vujicic. right now? 73.
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3: 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September corn is down 5 3/4 at 452 3/4. December down 5 3/4 at 474 3/4. August soybeans down 27 1/4 at 1184 1/2. November down 26 at 1194. September Chicago wheat is up 2 1/4 at 664 3/4. December up 1 3/4 at 681 1/2. September KC wheat up 3 3/4 at 7:30. December up 3 1/4 at 7:45 1/4. August live cattle are up 205 at 229.52. October up 235 at 224.50. August feeders up 277 at 345.85. September up 322 at 340.45. August lean hogs down 37 at 102.72. October down 95 at 87.32. 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
2: Chance of thunderstorms today, otherwise cloudy skies with a few peaks of sun. Daytime highs approaching 89. Southeasterly winds 8 to 15 miles per hour. Slight chance for storms tonight, lows level off around 71, partly cloudy. From the cool 103.5 Weather Center, powered by Weatherology, I'm staff meteorologist Jennifer Wojcicki. Currently, it's 77 degrees.
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4: Chance of thunderstorms today, otherwise cloudy skies with a few peaks of sun. Daytime high is approaching 89. Southeasterly winds 8 to 15 miles per hour. Slight chance for storms tonight, lows level off around 71, partly cloudy. From the cool 103.5 Weather Center, powered by Weatherology, I'm staff meteorologist Jennifer Vujicic. Currently, it's 77 degrees.
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1: 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September corn is down 8 at 450.5. December down 7.75 at 472.75. August soybeans down 29.5 at 1182.5. November down 28 at 1192. September Chicago wheat is down a half at 662. December down 1 at 678.75. September Kansas City wheat up 2 at 728.25. March up 1.25 at 755. August live cattle are up $1.72 at 229.20. October up 215 at 224.32. August feeders up 202 at 345.10. September up 257 at 339.80. August lean hogs are up down 72 cents at 102.37. October down 130 at 86.97. That's a look at your markets here on the Rural Radio Network.
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3: Slight chance for storms this afternoon. Otherwise, cloudy skies with a few peaks of sun. High of 89, southeasterly winds 8 to 15 miles per hour. Slight chance for storms tonight. Lows dip down to about 71, partly cloudy skies. From the cool 103.5 Weather Center, I'm meteorologist Jennifer Wojcicki. Currently, it's 79 degrees.
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From Flashdance, it's Maniac, and it's here on Cool Radio. Live and local from the Better Homes and Gardens, the Good Life Group Studios here in York. Thanks for making us part of your Wednesday. It's Hump Day. Here's Don Henley, Cool Radio.

Accompany Me, that's a Bob Seger and the Silver Bullet Band. Something we don't usually do, but it feels appropriate today. Our good friend Max at Lichty's TV and Appliance in York is having his 80th birthday today. So shout out to Max. Here's Foreigner on Cool Radio.

0: True, it's Spandau Ballet. It's here on Cool Radio. 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
4: Slight chance for storms this afternoon. Otherwise, cloudy skies with a few peaks of sun. High of 89, southeasterly winds 8 to 15 miles per hour. Slight chance for storms tonight. Lows dip down to about 71, partly cloudy skies. From the cool 103.5 Weather Center, I'm meteorologist Jennifer Wojcicki. Currently, it's 79 degrees.
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Belinda Carlisle on Cool Radio. You heard it here last night. Congratulations to Seward's Nebraska Doors and Windows Legion Baseball Team. They are the Area B4 champions and will be heading off to state. That starts on Saturday. So will York's Cornerstone Kings team. We will await brackets after some more games to be played tonight.

It's the King. It's Elvis Presley with a hunk of burning love. It's here on Cool Radio. You know what else is on Cool Radio? The Hamilton County Fair coming up. We'll be there on Friday night, but Stoney LaRue and Mike Ryan will be there as well. That's presented by Hamilton Telecommunications and Willis Properties Incorporated. The big concert for the Hamilton County Fair. They've got stuff going on all week long, though, including Saturday's always popular

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6: 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September corn is down 9 1/4 at 449 1/4. December down 8 3/4 at 471 1/2. August soybeans down 32 at 1180. November down 29 1/2 at 1190 1/2. September Chicago wheat down 2 at 660 1/2. December down 2 1/4 at 677 1/2. September KC wheat down 1 3/4 at 724 1/2. December down 2 1/4 at 739 3/4. August live cattle up 230 at 229.77. October up 290 at 225.07. August feeders are up 242 at 345.50. September up 335 at 340.57. And August lean hogs down 125 at 101.80. October down 162 at 86.65. 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
2: More clouds than sun this afternoon with a slight chance of thunderstorms. High temperatures reach up to 85. Southeast winds 8 to 15 miles per hour. Slight chance of thunderstorms. Tonight, lows dip down to about 71, partly cloudy skies. From the cool 103.5 Weather Center, powered by Weatherology, I'm staff meteorologist Jennifer Wojcicki. Right now, 81.
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wash the car after the showers from this morning. It's going to get steamy, though, this afternoon. Bon Jovi, Rod Stewart, Lenny Kravitz, all coming up on Cool Radio.

0: Yes, we're dancing. It's Wednesday afternoon here on Cool Radio. And, oh, from the things that we see that from the mouths of babes, and sometimes it's from what the kids do. What, like, you know, there's kind of the meme going around about letting your intrusive thoughts win. This poor kid got it on video even. He's got the cones in the dining room set up, and he's got them in a pyramid shape. Clearly, he is going to go bowling. However, the kid decides, well, if I'm going to go bowling, I should throw a bowl. It goes exactly as you would expect it. The bowl crashes into the wall behind the cones. I don't think he actually knocked any of the cones over. Crash, bowl goes shattering into 100 pieces. Dad hears this from the other room, immediately wonders what's going on. And the kid just responds with, that was a bowl. Dad comes into the room, surveys the damage, goes, what were you thinking? Kid responds, I just wanted to go bowling. Kids these days.
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9: More clouds than sun this afternoon with a slight chance of thunderstorms. High temperatures reach up to 85. Southeast winds 8 to 15 miles per hour. Slight chance of thunderstorms tonight. Lows dip down to about 71. Partly cloudy skies. From the cool 103.5 Weather Center, powered by Weatherology, I'm staff meteorologist Jennifer Wojcicki. Right now, 81.
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Good times and great music. And again, we don't do this often, but a happy birthday today. One of our good friends, Max Lichty, turning 80 today over at Lichty's TV and Appliance here in New York. So stop by, say hi. Here's Stevie Wonder on Cool Radio.

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0: Janet Jackson on Cool Radio. Don't forget, we will be live on location coming up on Friday for the Hamilton County Fairgrounds. 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
7: 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December down 8.75 at 471.75. August soybeans down 34 at 1178. November down 27.25 at 1192.75. September Chicago wheat down 1.75 at 660.75. December down 2 at 677.75. September Kansas City wheat down 3/4 at 725.5. December down 1.25 at 740.75. August live cattle up 42 at 227.90. October up 180 at 223.97. August feeders up 120 at 340.

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1: Slight chance for storms this afternoon. Otherwise, sunshine mixed with clouds at times. Daytime highs approaching 85. Winds out of the southeast, 8 to 15 miles per hour. Partly cloudy skies tonight. Slight chance for storms. Lows level off around 71. From the Cool 103.5 Weather Center, powered by Weatherology, I'm staff meteorologist Laura Lockwood. Right now, 84.
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10: Slight chance for storms this afternoon. Otherwise, sunshine mixed with clouds at times. Daytime highs approaching 85. Winds out of the southeast, 8 to 15 miles per hour. Partly cloudy skies tonight. Slight chance for storms. Lows level off around 71. From the Cool 103.5 Weather Center, powered by Weatherology, I'm staff meteorologist Laura Lockwood. Right now, 84.
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11: Good afternoon, I'm Steve White with Ag News. Ad hoc support payments from D.C. have been built into the farm economy over the last decade. It's unlikely they'll disappear soon, but if they are cut off, it's going to be a problem. One producers should plan for, says Illinois ag economist Gary Schnittke.
12: And again, you don't see that happening because we're talking about making another round of ad hoc payments. If that happened, costs would need to adjust down, and that would include cash rents. And again, that's not likely, given the current political environment, but that's sort of the risk that is out there.
11: The risk is that cash rents, artificially supported by years of ad hoc federal payments, would remain high even as total farm revenue drops. And in consumer news, grocery prices are continuing to rise. Alex Makovica tells us why things look a little different.
13: USDA's latest food price outlook forecasts overall food prices will increase about 3% this year, with restaurant meals rising a little faster than groceries. Beef continues to see the biggest price increases, with retail prices running nearly 12% higher than a year ago, of course, due to historically tight cattle supplies. There is some relief, though. Egg prices have fallen sharply from last year's highs and are expected to finish the year down about 30%.
11: We all know 4-H teaches life lessons, but at the Furnace County Fair, it went beyond the show ring. During the livestock premium auction, the families of two 4-H members lost earlier this year found a way to turn grief into something that will help the next generation.
14: In the Roskopf family, they have another daughter named Tatum Roskopf, and she wanted to sell

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1: Slight chance for storms this afternoon. Otherwise, sunshine mixed with clouds at times. High temperatures reach up to 86. Southeasterly winds 8 to 15 miles per hour. Partly cloudy skies again tonight. Slight chance for storms. Lows dip down to about 71. From the cool 103.5 Weather Center, powered by Weatherology, I'm staff meteorologist Laura Lockwood. Right now, 84.
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Oh, what a night. In the middle of a Wednesday afternoon, there's the Four Seasons. Hello, I am Gene. And it is true, I do love rock and roll. Joan Jett and the Blackhearts. Cool Radio.

0: Good times, great music. Peter Gabriel hitting the big time. Now, Peter Gabriel has always been a little bit of a wackadoodle. My favorite kind of wackadoodle, but still, he thinks differently than the rest of us. And he has a new album out this year, but the way he's been rolling it out is a little bit unusual. See, he releases a new song every month on the full moon. That's right. He's been releasing new songs on the full moon every month so far. And it looks like we got another full moon coming up, so there'll be another new song coming out in the very near future. So Peter Gabriel, always thinking outside the box. Check for his new music coming out soon, one song at a time. Pat Benatar, REO Speedwagon, and Van Halen all coming up.
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7: Slight chance for storms this afternoon. Otherwise, sunshine mixed with clouds at times. High temperatures reach up to 86. Southeasterly winds 8 to 15 miles per hour. Partly cloudy skies again tonight. Slight chance for storms. Lows dip down to about 71. From the Cool 103.5 Weather Center, powered by Weatherology, I'm staff meteorologist Laura Lockwood. Right now, 84.
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0: I tell you, I am a fan of all Van Halen eras, but I really love the Van Hagar stuff. Yes, I love the David Lee Roth stuff. But I was a senior in high school when Van Hagar came out. And oh, that stuff just resonates with me. Like that one right there. It's called When It's Love. Hello, I am Gene. Until 6 o'clock today, I have got some details coming up on how you can win Friday morning with the Summer Block Party. But coming up next, how about some music from Three Dog Night and Madonna?
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8: 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I'm Lacey Shippey for the Rural Radio Network. 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
9: It's no secret at this point that there's been a lot of death losses across the cattle industry from the heat that we've seen over the last week. And the volumes of these death losses are, they're starting to get to be some pretty good sized numbers for the industry. Now, that's typically not something that has an immediate impact on the futures markets per se, but it is something that I do think will play out in the cash markets over the next 3 to 4 weeks. So it kind of all goes back to if cash can put a low end down here after the flush that we've had, and you've got futures putting their low end, and just the amount of negative news that we've priced in, that's a good sign.
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2: Slight chance for storms this afternoon. Otherwise, sunshine mixed with clouds at times. High temperatures reach up to 86. Southeasterly winds 8 to 15 miles per hour. Partly cloudy skies again tonight. Slight chance for storms. Lows dip down to about 71. On the Cool 103.5 Weather Center, powered by Weatherology, I'm staff meteorologist Laura Lockwood. Right now, 84.
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That is Sir Duke, and that is Stevie Wonder singing there. Hello, I am Gene. Good times, great music. On the way, Billy Joel, The Beatles, Aretha Franklin, too. Chicago Now, Cool Radio.

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0: 4-H covers everything from baking to livestock, building a solid foundation for our communities. In her first full year in the program, Kai from Harvard has brought home a championship with the help from one of her feathered friends. We were talking off the air. This is technically your fourth year in 4-H, but this is your first full-blown year, isn't it?
3: Yeah.
0: So you're 4 years in, but this is your first year, and you just won a championship. Tell me all about this medal that you got around your neck.
3: I showed a chicken.
0: You showed a chicken. I've been told that your chicken has a pretty funny name. What was your chicken's name?
3: Cluck Norris.
0: Cluck Norris. Now, if you got the name Cluck Norris, you got to be a tough chicken, right? Is this chicken kicking all the other chickens' butts?
3: We named her after Chuck Norris.
0: Of course. Well, that is very funny. Now, is Cluck the only thing that you have here, or do you have more exhibits coming up? So
3: I have another chicken.
0: Mm-hmm. And have all the chickens been judged already, or do you have more shows? So
3: they're already judged.
0: So now you can kick back, relax, and enjoy everything that's going on the fair, can't you? So.
3: Yeah.
0: Well, that is great. Well, congratulations on your first full-blown year in 4-H, and you're a champion. That is amazing. So
3: thank you.
0: Congratulations. Thank you very much for taking a couple of minutes to talk to us. And that was Kai from Harvard on this 4-H report.
4: Slight chance for storms this afternoon. Otherwise, sunshine mixed with clouds at times. High temperatures reach up to 86. Southeasterly winds 8 to 15 miles per hour. Partly cloudy skies again tonight. Slight chance for storms. Lows dip down to about 71. From the Cool 103.5 Weather Center, powered by Weatherology, I'm staff meteorologist Laura Lockwood. Right now, 84.
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0: Little Stevie Winwood. Well, I doubt if he'd like being called that these days, but when he came out, he was a prodigy. He was fronting the Spencer Davis Group when I believe he was like 15 or 16 years old, and that's what they called him, Little Stevie Winwood. He's Big Steven now, and that is back in the high life again. We're coming up on the 5 o'clock hour. We'll get there with some music from Bruce Hornsby and The Range and Brian Adams next.
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1: We'll get down to about 71 tonight under partly cloudy skies with a slight chance of thunderstorms. Southeasterly winds 8 to 15 miles per hour. Chance of thunderstorms tomorrow 87, cloudy. Cloudy skies expected tomorrow night. Chance of thunderstorms lows around 69. From the cool 103.5 Weather Center, powered by Weatherology, I'm staff meteorologist Laura Lockwood. Currently, it's 90 degrees.
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Ain't no jive talking here. That is the Bee Gees. Just after 5 o'clock. Let's head down to Green River, CCR now. Cool radio.

0: Leo Sayer, and you make me feel like dancing. All right, now I got to get out of here early the last couple of days because of Legion Baseball. There is no Legion Baseball today, but the season will continue for both Seward and York, as both of them have qualified for the state tournament that begins this weekend. We do not have the exact schedule in front of us yet, but just know, as long as York and Seward are playing, we will be covering them. So make sure you keep it right here to Cool Radio. The tournament starts on Saturday. Both York and Seward are in the tournament, and we will cover all of their games. 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And good luck, York and Seward, at the state tournament.
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5: We'll get down to about 71 tonight under partly cloudy skies with a slight chance of thunderstorms.

0: thunderstorms, southeasterly winds, 8 to 15 miles per hour. Chance of thunderstorms, tomorrow 87, cloudy. Cloudy skies expected tomorrow night. Chance of thunderstorms, lows around 69. From the cool 103.5 Weather Center, powered by Weatherology, I'm staff meteorologist Laura Lockwood. Currently, it's 90 degrees.
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0: Donna Lewis, and I love you always and forever. And I do. I love you, but I'm going home. It's been a long day, so you have a great evening. It looks like we got a chance of some showers happening tonight and into tomorrow morning. We'll let you know if anything pops up out there. I'm going to leave you with some ZZ Top and John Mellencamp next.
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2: We'll get down to about 71 tonight under partly cloudy skies with a slight chance of thunderstorms, southeasterly winds 8 to 15 miles per hour. Chance of thunderstorms tomorrow 87, cloudy. Cloudy skies expected tomorrow night. Chance of thunderstorms lows around 69. From the cool 103.5 Weather Center, powered by Weatherology, I'm staff meteorologist Laura Lockwood. Right now, 88.
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3: We'll get down to about 71 tonight under partly cloudy skies with a slight chance of thunderstorms. Southeasterly winds 8 to 15 miles per hour. Chance of thunderstorms tomorrow 87, cloudy. Cloudy skies expected tomorrow night. Chance of thunderstorms lows around 69. From the Cool 103.5 Weather Center, powered by Weatherology, I'm staff meteorologist Laura Lockwood. Right now, 88.
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